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Ask for advice, get money twice. I'm from the dirty, but that Chico nice. Y'all call it a moment, I call it life.

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Seem that I've been a trap, but I know I'm super yap, boom, boom, the whatever, so boom, run up in the back, get a pop, pop, pop, pop, pop, you don't want this school. Seem that I've been a trap, but I know I'm super yap, boom, boom, the whatever, so

Watch your waistline. Move your waistline. Watch your waistline. Move your waistline.